You may remember reading in your Jet Johnson publications. A whole lot of stations didn't want to play that particular record. We're a winner. Can you imagine such a thing? Well, I would say the way I'm sure most of you would say, we don't give a damn, we're a winner anyway. Right on? Yeah, I got a little strength out there tonight. Putting fire under us. Out of sight. It's all right now. We have just another version that we'd like to lay to you about here. Believing very strongly in equality and freedom for all, and especially we people who are darker than blue. We'd like to just lay another version to you, trying not to offend anyone, but basically telling it like it is.

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And everybody knows the truth. We just keep on pushing. Like Martin Luther told you to. And I don't mind.

0: 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Moving on up. Lord have mercy, we're moving on up now. Moving on up. Continue to be a winner, all of you.
1: Suoni notturni su Nova Radio.

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Snap your head.

0: was that?
1: You remember Funky Mama?
0: Yeah.
1: That was one of my best recordings, baby.
2: Ooh, that was bad.
1: Alligator Boogaloo.
2: Yeah.
1: Midnight Creeper.
0: Yeah.
1: I don't play nothing but funky music, baby.
0: Funky music is in.
1: And you know why I do that?
2: Why?
1: Because everything I play gonna be funky.

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0: jazz, which is my number one for me is jazz. 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And to show you the American mind, the song in Portuguese is called Flor de Lis. In English, it's called Upside Down.
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I was in New York City a few months ago, and the garbage and the trash men were on strike. I'm talking about the maintenance people for the city. What they were trying to do was they were trying to get a little more money, you know, get a little raise in pay.

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is the sea. Her breast breaks like a storm collapsing, yet still strong where she pulled me up by the wet wind under a eucalyptus tree.

nature dissolves in the hurricane. Blue waves drenched a boat, and I went over it. Fleeing from the boat that I would have traveled on.